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Q93 New Orleans, number one for hip-hop and R&B, also home of The Breakfast Club. I am Trey White, M for Sheba Songs. I got Future coming up next with Commas. Also SZA right now, Beyonce with Morning Dew. 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

0: What's up? Let's take a trip. Have you ever read The World Is Yours?
1: All right, Chris Brown residuals is on the way. Man. Also, some Nicki Minaj. Let's do this BJ So Cold and Pump It Up. It's Q93.
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0: 93 New Orleans, number one for hip hop and R&B. Also home of the Breakfast Club. What's good? I am Trey White, in for Sheba Songz. She's got the night off tonight. I got a side of Renee, New Orleans boy. That's coming up next. Also Leon Thomas plus SZA and Kendrick with 30 for 30. 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Let me know the song you're trying to hear, and I got you.
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0: Q93 New Orleans, number one for hip-hop and R&B, also home of The Breakfast Club. I'm Trey White, in for the homie Sheba Songs. I got Mariah the Scientist on the way. Also, Black and Leon Thomas with All That Matters and Lil Wayne with a throwback. Plus, man, if you are an aspiring artist, you sing, you rap, we are currently looking for your music to be played right here on Q93. I'll tell you more. That's coming up next at around 10:40.
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0: 93 New Orleans, number one for hip-hop and R&B, also home of The Breakfast Club. I am Trey White. Coming up next, Chris Brown, Residuals. I got Glorilla on the way, and Kendrick and Rihanna with Loyalty. And tomorrow, we've got 13 chances for you to win $1,000. It all kicks off with The Breakfast Club. 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Bianca, if you win, what would you do with your bread?
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0: 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Also, I'm going to throw on some Lil Baby up next. It's Q93.
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0: Q93, New Orleans number one for hip hop and R&B. It's your girl Shay Diddy. I gotta shout out my people in West We Go.
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2: 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I f*** with you, girl.

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0: Weezy F Baby right here, man. 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
2: 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Q93, New Orleans number one for hip hop and R&B.
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1: 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I love what y'all play on Q93. 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
9: High heat again today as we start your new work week off on this Monday. High temperatures climbing to around 95 this afternoon. It'll feel like the triple digits for really the duration of the day today. We will get a storm chance. It'll be really late this afternoon into the evening hours. Could have a few boomers going, so watch out for a quick change in the weather as we go through the latter half of your Monday forecast. Watching the Gulf the next few days, we're going to be tracking most likely Tropical Storm Bertha as it gets closer to our coastline. Those impacts mainly on Wednesday. For the Fox 8 Weather Center, I'm meteorologist Zach Fredella.
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0: DJ Envy, Just Hilarious, Charlamagne Tha Guy. We are the Breakfast Club. Lauren LaRosa is with us as well. We're still kicking it with Bun B. Charlamagne?
1: Have you checked out any of GZ's Vegas performances?
2: I did. Okay, I did. Okay. I went on a weekend. I performed on the first night. And
1: what did you do? Trap or Die?
2: We did Trap or Die, and then I did Player's Anthem.
1: Okay. Mm-hmm. Okay.
2: And then Lake hit me like later that night, like, yo, you want to stay another night? Like, you want to do it? Like, because you just kind of killed it. He was like, you want to do it the next night? So I stayed for the next night, not knowing that the next night was going to be Fab and Usher.
1: Mm-hmm. Wow.
2: And then, like, Kevin Hart was in the crowd. Mojo Brooks was in the crowd. So we ended up having a great time together, you know what I'm saying? I'm a big Mojo Brooks fan, you know what I'm saying?
1: Yeah,
2: his crowd work is crazy.
1: Mm-hmm.
2: But yeah, no, it's good to be appreciated. And, you know, Jeezy and I have been connected literally since the earliest days of his career. We have so much history together. Just, you know, he'd be like, yo, you ready? Let's do it. Because I was waiting for the call, right? Mm-hmm. I'm at crib like, yo, I know he's going to call at some point. And then the show, the first run was a little short, and then they extended the run. I was like, okay, now I'm going to get that call. Now I'm going to get that call. And it was great rocking with him. I told him, I said, I could have looked at maybe 100 other rappers that I think Las Vegas would have been drawn to before him, mm-hmm. based on the subject matter of a lot of his music. But when you go to the show, it feels like you're in the 20s or something, mm-hmm. because these are all street people, but they're clean.
1: Mm.
2: And gangsters have always dressed up for the occasion. Gangsters mm-hmm. have no problem putting on suits and tuxedos. They love living that life. They love dressing their women up. And that's what it was. It was really like a gangster convention almost kind of a thing. But he's got a great thing going on. I think the production is amazing. That's what really blew me away. The stage production. I don't want to give away it because I know some people haven't seen it. But the way they present the show, the way the orchestra is set up, like, it's a really, really crazy thing that he's doing.
1: And the reason I ask is because for me, like, you're very synonymous with Jeezy's career to me.
2: Of course.
1: Especially early on. Because you got a legend like Bun B, who was on some of them early records, like Over Here and, of course, Trap or Die and all of that. It really stamped Jeezy in a real way. It made us pay attention even more to me.
2: Well, we had a mutual friend, my guy D-Money. Shout out to D-Money. And he was the one that connected me with Jeezy to do Over Here. In a relationship, like, it just took off from there. Mm-hmm. And so he was like, yo, let's do another song. And then I started coming out with him. And, you know, the friendship just grew over the years. And I'm really happy for what's happening. I don't want to say proud because I knew it was going to happen eventually. But, you know, to see him come this far and have that moment, you know what I'm saying, in Vegas, everybody doesn't really get that. You know what I'm saying? Very few people from hip hop, for sure. And so I was really, really excited to be a part of that. And it paid off greatly. It paid off greatly, man.
1: Did you know Trap or Die was going to be that when you first heard it?
2: I did. I did knew it was going to be that. And it's crazy because I did that. I did two songs that day in the studio. I was there to do Trap or Die. And then I went to the bathroom and I saw Gucci Mane in the hallway. And he was like, what you doing? I'm like, I'm doing something with Jeezy. And he was like, yo, I'm doing the Black Tea remix. You want to jump on it? So I just went across the room to the other room.
1: Wow.
2: And knock that out, you know what I'm saying? So I just been a very, very blessed man in this industry, you know what I'm saying? To have these kind of relationships and to have them carry on. Like, I don't like to just make a moment friend. I like to make a forever friend. Because you never know how that relationship is going to go and who's going to need who.
0: I think you do that so well. I think the one thing about Bun is everybody respects and loves Bun. Like, you always show love. If you're in the town, you're going to pull up. You're going to say how your family is. Like, you've done it on numerous occasions.
2: Well, I like to make sure people have a good time in town, too. So, like, I've always, for years, when artists would come to town, especially new artists, I would go pick them up, ride them around, because there's not a lot of people that can get a pass in every neighborhood in the city. So some people are good on the south side, some are good on the north side, the southwest, whatever. I'm good in every neighborhood. So whatever it is they want to see in the city of Houston, I make sure they see it.
0: Now, you're doing your 30th anniversary show.
2: Yes.
0: On the 1st. What does that mean to you?
2: I can't believe that this album is still being appreciated. I'll be honest, you know, as a black man, I didn't even plan to be 50. You know what I'm saying? Like, I'm 53 now. I didn't plan for my career to last over 30 plus years. You know what I'm saying? So all of this is a blessing to me. So I'm just happy to still be here and be appreciated. And it's crazy that our nominal album, Ryan Dirty, is 30 years now. And I don't think it's any less impactful than it was in that moment. I think what we created with that album, musically, lyrically, and culturally, still speaks to people. It still resonates with people. And so now here we are celebrating it 30 years later. Everybody still is happy and excited about the project. And so we wanted to celebrate it the right way. Because I've noticed, like, you know, I'll wake up one day and somebody be like, oh man, Super Tight is 27 years old or something like that. I'd be like, wow, that's crazy that we've made it this far for so long. And so with Riding Dirty, we realized that this was going to be the 30-year anniversary. I was like, that's nominal. We got to celebrate that. We got to celebrate that in the right way. So our idea is because, you know, of course, you know, Pimp C isn't here anymore. Rest in peace. And also Mr. 3-2 isn't here anymore, who is, you know, a very big part of this album. You know, we considered making 3-2 a part of UGK for a while, but it just didn't work out that way. And so with this, I was like, well, I don't want to be doing Pimp C's verses and be doing 3-2's verses and 3-2's hook. So let's bring in celebrity acts to come in and perform these songs with us and make it a little bit more impactful on the evening. And so that's what we've been doing. And we've had a great response from people, you know, A-Ball and MJG, Big Crit, you know, David Banner, Slim Thug, you know what I'm saying? We've had a lot of great people agree to be a part of this album because of what the album meant to them as well. You know what I'm saying? And that's a beautiful thing to have that reciprocation of sewing into people and having those people.
0: It's a lot of pressure too for them.
2: Yeah. So I came up with a system so that everybody would be okay, because I thought maybe some of these dudes don't know the verse or anything like that. And I was very shocked that the majority of people we asked were like, yo, we know this album. We know these songs. That's not a problem. Just tell me when and where, and we showing up. And that's a great thing. That's a great feeling to get that kind of not only love and agreement to be a part of the show, but the idea of, it seems like everybody I've been asking, this album actually means something to those people. And we've been trying to pick people that tonally and subject matter, I should say, make sense. So like when we put Slim Thug on, I'm like, Slim, you're going to do this song because that's the kind of music that you make for yourself. So that's what we've been trying to do, is make sure that the energy feels right. I didn't just want to pick people just because they were famous or well-known and would sell a lot of tickets. In the moment, on the day, I needed to all make sense. And so we did a really good job, I think, of picking people not only to be a part of it, but picking them specifically for what their target audience kind of speaks to, to their target audience, and then picking a song that's pretty much in line with that.
1: But, you know, grief isn't linear, so it got to be hard to do that project.
2: Well, you know, the crazy thing is that, you know, Riding Dirty starts with one day. So if there's going to be a difficult moment, it's going to be that. So once we get to that point and we get past that point, then we can move on. And from that point on, because the first song is the first song we perform is going to be One Day. And then after that, it's Murder. So once we get to Murder, we're going. We're on a run now.
0: All right, we got more with Bun B when we come back. Don't move. It's The Breakfast Club. Good morning.
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1: Once again, going back in.
0: Back right now. Back to the world's most dangerous morning show, The Breakfast Club.

0: Like I said, we gotta start the mix up with some Pop Smoke this morning. Rest in peace always at DJ Envy. Let me know your favorite pop joint. Let's go.
1: Roll another one.
0: Brooklyn, what up? 800-585-1051. You know it's put you back in with the automatic.

0: She like the way that I dance. She like the way that I move. She like the way that I rock. She like the way that I woo. And she let it clap for it.
1: Here we go.

0: Good morning, Nola. It's DJ Envy tonight. Eat at that boy Trey White at 7 p.m. right here on Q93.
1: Why would I waste my time on a shorty that don't got me on the front of a mind? Especially when you get designed and I want it done. In the building came with the wings like a number nine.
2: Here we go. Yo,
1: come through, just us two. I like it cause you cut how I'm cut too. Come through, just us two. I like it cause you cut how I'm cut too.

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1: Yeah.
0: DJ Envy.
2: Welcome to Salute to Bun B for stopping through. Always a pleasure, Bun. 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
3: 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Talking about.

0: Salute the Bun B again for pulling up.
1: So, I typed a text to a girl I used to see.
0: You know, this one of my faves.
1: I chose this cutie pie with whom I wanna be.
0: Let's go in. I apologize.
1: If this message gets you down, then I CC'd every girl that I'd CC round town. And hate to see y'all frown, but I'd rather see
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4: 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Have you
0: what up, y'all? It's DJ Envy from The Breakfast Club. I'm not going to lie. I'm hyped right now. I'm getting ready to hit the red carpet on Tuesday with my guy, Curtis 50 Cent Jackson, and the cast for the premiere of Starz's new series, Fightland. This one's a family crime drama mixed with boxing, real pressure, real revenge, all in and out of the ring. I'm excited to see it first on that red carpet. And trust me, you're going to want to see this. So shout out to 50. Fightland drops July 31st, only on Starz.
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13: High heat again today as we start your new work week off on this Monday. High temperatures climbing to around 95 this afternoon. It'll feel like the triple digits for really the duration of the day today. We will get a storm chance. It'll be really late this afternoon into the evening hours. Could have a few boomers going, so watch out for a quick change in the weather as we go through the latter half of your Monday forecast. Watching the Gulf the next few days, we're going to be tracking most likely Tropical Storm Bertha as it gets closer to our coastline. Those impacts mainly on Wednesday. For the Fox 8 Weather Center, I'm meteorologist Zach Fardella.
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0: It's a whole vibe at night. Kicking with Trey White tonight at 7 here on
1: Q93. Yeah, she back at it. Bring in the Mac. We up with Angela Yee is on.

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20: High heat again today as we start your new work week off on this Monday. High temperatures climbing to around 95 this afternoon. It'll feel like the triple digits for really the duration of the day today. We will get a storm chance. It'll be really late this afternoon into the evening hours. Could have a few boomers going, so watch out for a quick change in the weather as we go through the latter half of your Monday forecast. Watching the Gulf the next few days, we're going to be tracking most likely Tropical Storm Bertha as it gets closer to our coastline. Those impacts mainly on on Wednesday. For the Fox 8 Weather Center, I'm meteorologist Zach Fridella.
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0: Esther Dillard with BIN News Now. Over 30 people are dead and about 700 are injured after two powerful earthquakes rocked Venezuela. A magnitude 7.2 earthquake first struck on Wednesday, followed by a magnitude 7.5 quake, which was the strongest to hit Venezuela in over 100 years. Crowds came out to kick off the celebration of the Great American State Fair. Speaking from the National Mall Wednesday night, Trump touted the virtues of the U.S. and declared that America is back.
1: There has never been anything like the United States of America, and together we are making it bigger and better.
0: And the St. Louis City Council is approving funding for nurse contracts at the county jail. The council passed a bill authorizing $3 million to continue paying 23 nurses whose contracts were set to expire at the end of the month. Get BIN News Now on demand 24/7 on the iHeartRadio app.
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1: I'm Angela Yee. 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

0: This is a judgment-free zone. Tell us a secret.
1: Ooh, it's Way Up with Angela Yee on a Monday. And Naeem Lynn is here with me today. How you feeling, Naeem?
2: I feel great.
1: You do?
2: Happy to be here.
1: I'm happy to have you here.
2: Mm-hmm.
1: And it's time for you to call in. You're anonymous. It's a no-judgment zone. And tell us any secret. That's 800-292-5150. What's up, anonymous caller? What's your secret?
3: I have this friend, right? And we've been really close, but a couple of times she came around me, it's like, no, it's a little funky. And she borrowed one of my dresses.
1: Ooh, hell no.
3: And gave it back, and it smelled a little fishy.
1: Was it clean? It was supposed to be cleaned, or she gave it back dirty?
3: She gave it back. I mean, the dress was clean. It was a white dress, but it just smelled dirty.
1: Ooh, that's disgusting.
2: That's impressive, though.
1: You said that's impressive?
2: Keep a white dress
1: clean. Just
2: clean.
1: But it stinks?
3: Right. It was no stain, but it just kind of had a little funky smell to it. And obviously, like, yes, we were out at the club, but you shouldn't smell like that.
1: You know, did you know she stank before you lent her the dress?
3: I smelled her a couple of times, but I don't want to be the one to be like, oh, girl, you stink. Like,
2: you talking about, like, the up top or down low? You talking about armpits or?
3: A little down low.
1: Wow.
2: The love below.
3: It's like, you know how you twerking and you can smell that down.
1: Oh no, she was twerking and the waft came through. No, that's awful. You know. Man, I'm glad I'm not a man at times like this, or a lesbian. Because I feel like with a man, you just like dust y'all off and it's fine, but. This could be.
2: You say it's easy to keep it clean for us.
1: Yes, it's external. You know what I mean? It's not internal.
2: Yeah.
1: Well, I don't know what to tell you, but you a good friend for lending her a dress. Would you ever lend her anything again?
3: No, probably not.
1: I do feel like as a friend, though, you should say something.
3: I should say something. I just have to figure out a way to like lay it on her in a nice way.
1: How do you tell the ladies, Naeem?
2: Look, I have the perfect solution on how you tell somebody about their hygiene. You ask them what you ask us, asking us. You say, you ask the person like, yo, how would you tell somebody their breath stink? Or how would you tell somebody that they have an odor? And then they give you a response. They're like, just tell them. Then you'd be like, you stink. It's you. That's how you do it.
3: That's good.
2: Yeah, you ask them how they would tell somebody.
1: Okay.
3: Okay, yeah. A little reverse psychology.
2: Mm-hmm.
1: And then say it to yourself.
2: Right.
1: All right, thank you for calling. All right, well, that was Tell Us a Secret, 800-292-5150, in case you couldn't get through. And when we come back, we have your YT and former NFL star Le'Veon Bell. Child support. Jail. He's behind in child support. We'll give you the details on what happened. He actually got arrested. And yeah, it's very unfortunate, but there's a reason why he is behind on those payments. It's Way Up.
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4: High heat again today as we start your new work week off on this Monday. High temperatures climbing to around 95 this afternoon. It'll feel like the triple digits for really the duration of the day today. We will get a storm chance. It'll be really late this afternoon into the evening hours. Could have a few boomers going, so watch out for a quick change in the weather as we go through the latter half of your Monday forecast. Watching the Gulf the next few days, we're going to be tracking most likely Tropical Storm Bertha as it gets closer to our coastline. Those impacts mainly on Wednesday. For the Fox 8 Weather Center, I'm meteorologist Zach Fardella.
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4: Watch for a congestion on I-10 westbound approaching Veterans Boulevard. Crews are doing road work in the right lane. Delays backing up near Causeway Boulevard in Metairie and heading from downtown out to Kenner at an extra 10 minutes of drive time. Maintenance work in the right lane southbound at the 16-mile drawbridge of the Causeway and road work in the right lane westbound on the West Bank Expressway at Ames Boulevard.
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23: Focusing on the heat for this afternoon as we get ready for what we expect to be Tropical Storm Bertha. We should see that developing by later in the day. Right now, it's Tropical Depression 2 making a move through the Northeast Gulf. Now, this is not a very well-organized storm. We'll see breezy conditions, but it's going to be more so passing storms for today and tomorrow, and then the main impact on Wednesday. Stay tuned. For Fox 8, your Weather Authority and Balance TV, I'm meteorologist Nakandra Norwood.
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26: A man convicted of first-degree murder will no longer face a death sentence after an appeals court ruled the state of Oklahoma can't prosecute him.
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1: Now back. Yeah, she back at it. Bring in the Mac. We up with Angela Yee is on.

0: Yo, it's Way Up with Angela Yee. It's me and Naeem Lynn here today. And let's get into this Yeetie. So we do want to say a rest in peace to Bigga Rankin, who has reportedly passed away. He has hosted literally thousands of mixtapes with artists like Rick Ross, Yo Gotti, 2 Chainz, Plies, Young Dolph, YFN, Lucci, and so many more. A lot of people were paying homage to him. I mean, he's had a career of over 30 years, decades long. And most recently, he was on the news in Jacksonville. And here's what he had to say.
1: Rankin, you have helped shape Southern hip-hop. 30 years in the game. What's next for you?
2: I'm thinking about, like getting more closer to God. Like, you know, it's not like I feel like I'm dying tomorrow or whatever. It just feel like I did everything but, like, give it all, you know what I'm saying? And God had took me through some terrible times. I went through hell with gasoline draws on. And he made sure I was good. It doesn't matter what anybody could say. Without God in your life, life is nothing.
0: And he had been having some health issues. Mm. And so our condolences to his family and friends. Also, rest in peace to Alex.

0: 5569.
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0: 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You're inside Way Up with Angela Yee.
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3: 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Me and Naeem Lynn are here today. How you feeling?
4: 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Happy to be here like always.
3: 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And right now we have Asia on the line. Now, her question is, she's in a poly relationship, but she's not sure if she wants to be.
5: So pretty much he's asking, should I stay with a poly married man or should I leave?
4: I feel like when you go into a situation knowing all of the details, you should have that decision figured out before you start dealing with him. Is it advantageous for you to continue in this relationship? Is it helping you in any way?
3: So how did he even tell you this? Like, how did y'all date and then he told you? Or was it from the jump? He was like, here's what it is.
5: He did. Yeah, he kept it a buck. Straightforward.
3: Mm-hmm. Okay, so you were somewhat
5: married
3: interested.
5: Married children.
3: So you were somewhat interested.
5: Yes, I was. And I think throughout the dating, I realized maybe it's not for me. I kind of went into it just like seeing how it was going to go. Mm-hmm. And also questioning like if I have, you know, commitment issues. So I was like, maybe this is working for me or going to work for me.
4: How's it beneficial for you so far?
5: I feel like I've got to experience what it's like to be with someone, or I guess today's society, like a woman wanting a man who is provider and just all about you. Yeah, that's what he's doing. He's been doing it, but it's like also knowing that I'm not the only one. I think that's what's baffling me.
3: This is not a traditional situation for you. You're used to being the only one. And you prefer that?
5: I'm starting. Okay, so I think now it stems down into children. I think because there's kids in the picture. Now I realize if there's going to be kids and if I'm bringing any children in the world, I want that to be with someone who does not have any children.
4: How old are you?
5: Yeah, 29. Okay. He is an older gentleman.
4: Mm. Yeah, you got some time. I always tell people, like, look.
5: Right. Thank you.
4: I tell people this. If you go into a situation that is something that you don't consider to be a long-term thing, you can be in it until you find that person. So it can be a pastime, unless you think you're going to be so caught up in it to where you can't entertain somebody else. But if it's something that's helping you, you know all the details, because honesty goes a long way in any type of relationship. You know all the details. This guy's he's breaking you off. He's helping you out with your bills or whatever. You can simultaneously date someone else or keep yourself open to what it is that you truly want, which you don't even know because you said you got commitment issues. So, but you're learning that you don't want this, at least.
3: Yeah, you always you can always change your mind. You tried it, didn't like it, move on.
5: Right, honestly, that sounds like it was like an experience, of course, and I'm learning from it and just realizing, that it's not working for me. And also, just to jump in, I did want to try to squeeze in, like, dating other people as well. But I think, I don't know if it's because he was just the man, he wanted more control, and I was like,
4: that's what happens when somebody's taking care of you.
3: Yeah,
4: want
3: he's
4: control.
3: Taking care of you, and he's like, it is a control
5: tactic.
3: Yeah,
5: so now it's like, you can't talk to nobody else.
3: Yeah, and plus he's a lot older than you.
5: Yeah, so I'm like, like you said, I have time. So I realized, why am I? And then, he's ready to have me have his children.
3: Whoa.
5: And again, I'm 29, he's like in his 40s.
3: That's a way bigger commitment if that happens. So
5: if
3: you're not sure, then don't do it. But this is all going to be great when you write your book one day.
5: Right. Thank you.
3: Life experience. All right. Well, thank you, Asia, for calling us. And good luck. Follow up and let me know what happens.
5: Of course. Thank you, guys.
3: All right. Take care.
5: You too.
3: Naeem, you're so open-minded. I love that for you.
4: Man, I just feel like honesty goes a long way. When you tell somebody what it is, and they get a chance to decide if it works for them or not.
3: Right. She tried it.
4: Yeah.
3: All right. Well, that was Ask Yee. 800-292-5150. If you couldn't get through, you could always leave a message and ask us that way. And when we come back, Angel McCautry is here and she's going to be talking to us about her next move after playing in the WNBA. She's still technically active, but she went through a lot to get to where she is right now and she found something that brings her joy. We'll discuss. It's Way Up.
0: Going way up.
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15: Peyton Tolley will be on the mound for the Red Sox tonight as they go for a 14th straight win hosting the Orioles. At SEC Media Day, Missouri coach Eli Drinkwitz announced that running back Ahmad Hardy is fully cleared as he returns from a gunshot wound and is on the road to recovery. The Dodgers will be at the White House on Thursday to meet with the president. This was originally set for April, but delayed by a scheduling conflict. I'm Frank Garrett.
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9: Focusing on the heat for this afternoon as we get ready for what we expect to be Tropical Storm Bertha. We should see that developing by later in the day. Right now, it's Tropical Depression 2 making a move through the Northeast Gulf. Now, this is not a very well-organized storm. We'll see breezy conditions, but it's going to be more so passing storms for today and tomorrow, and then the main impact on Wednesday. Stay tuned. For Fox 8, your Weather Authority and Balance TV, I'm meteorologist Nicandra Norwood.
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0: some Leon Thomas and Chris Brown coming up. So keep it locked in for all of that action. Plus, we got money. 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And look, we just had one. 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D-O-L-L-A-R. 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
2: 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And so far, we're looking pretty good crossing the connection to the East Bay. From Gretna to the CBD, it's an 8-minute drive. If you're traveling on the elevated West Bank Expressway westbound, we've got the right lane closed at Ames for road work. If you see traffic problems, dial pound 250, keyword New Orleans traffic. I'm Lisa Bakke.
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7: Focusing on the heat for this afternoon as we get ready for what we expect to be Tropical Storm Bertha. We should see that developing by later in the day. Right now, it's Tropical Depression 2 making a move through the Northeast Gulf. Now, this is not a very well organized storm. We'll see breezy conditions, but it's going to be more so passing storms for today and tomorrow, and then the main impact on Wednesday. Stay tuned. For Fox 8, your Weather Authority and Balance TV, I'm meteorologist Nakondra Norwood.
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And let's see, I think they've got bags in one other place in St. John Parish. I think these are self-serve locations in St. John at the St. John Community Center in La Place, Central Ave Fire Station and Reserve, Ezekiel Jackson.

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Here's that Beyonce, that morning dew, ba-donk. Y'all hear that Wii Nintendo underneath here? Y'all hear that little sample?

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0: with it, but you got to stay vigilant. We'll keep you updated on what the storm's doing because it's moving left and right, up and down, and hasn't decided what it wants to do just yet. But we'll keep you informed. Hey, man, you know, we all your free concert connection. Got the big Ratchet Jazz set going down for my main man, Shamor Allen, for his birthday bash. Gonna be a huge turnout. Tracy Spencer coming through, Hot Boy Rhino, and many more. 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Y'all keep your radio locked in. Your chance to win that are coming up as well. It's all right here on the Cube.
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2: JY, turn me up. 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That's for all my scammers and my kid money.

0: 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Call me now to win.
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2: I'm one of the illest.

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That's what I'm talking about. 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That's what I'm talking about. Now, look, it's the business, man. I got.

0: for the Southeastern Rodeo Association is coming. The rodeo will be in New Orleans August the 8th over at the Smoothie King. Need a winner. Hello.
1: Whoa.
0: Yeah, who that?
1: Oh, this is boy Too Real.
0: All right, Too Real, you are caller number 9.
1: Whoa, yes, sir.
0: Yeah,
1: yes,
0: yeah,
1: sir.
0: You will be in there, man, for the rodeo, man. Broncos riding, and it's going to be junior barrel racing and a lot more. The bull riding is for a lot of people. You about that rodeo action?
1: I ain't about that action, but I'm in.
0: He's about that action, but I'm going. Well, you're in there, my man.
1: Yes,
0: congratulations.
1: I appreciate it.
0: No problem. 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

0: mind, never mind. What up, it's DJ Envy. What's going on, 10th Ward? That CTC, huh? Keep us locked, Q93.
1: You always wearing them glasses. You don't wanna let no sucker look you in your eyes, huh? Better charge them eyelashes. You love what you do with a passion. Ooh, that trash. I with you, girl.

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0: 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I'm looking for caller number 9. I got tickets to that R&B Super Jam.
1: Really back it up, and when you're working,

0: Jam. To the Jam Lounge, I go, hello.
1: Hello.
0: Who that?
1: Hey, this is Raina calling from Hondale.
0: Raina, you are caller number 9.
1: Thank you. I was trying to get through so bad.
0: Yeah, Labor Day is going to be off the chain. All
1: yes, thank you.

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Zodiac sign, it must be a Gemini moon, cause we about to go half. 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

0: will most likely be hitting our area at least, looks like Wednesday, late Wednesday or something like that. And of course, that's subject to change. We'll take a closer look at traffic and weather coming up. So keep it right there locked in. But look, I do need a winner. That's right, because I got them tickets to check out that boy Rod Wave, who is coming to town to the Jam Lines. I go, hello.
1: Hello.
0: And who is this here?
1: Nessa.

0: helping, and congratulations.
1: Thank you.
0: And you're welcome. Where are you calling from today, Nessa?
1: I'm calling from Kenner.
0: All right, K-E-N-N-E-R City. You're in there. 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